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0: 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Come on.
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3: Learn a language your way. This is Soundbites, and I'm Alan Davidson. There's no one foolproof way to learn a second language, because everybody's different and has their own way of learning. It's a good idea to do your homework first. Think of how you'd like to learn about things you're interested in, whether you prefer reading or watching or doing. Then consider how much time you can devote to the lessons. Duolingo and Babbel are both great if you like to dip in and out for a few minutes at a time, and if you can stick to doing it. But if you like to learn by doing, it may be time to consider Busuu. B-U-S-U-U. It puts you in direct contact with native speakers who are there to guide you and correct your mistakes as you go along. But however you learn a language, enjoy it. With Soundbites, I'm Alan Davidson for CBS News.
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13: What up? Billy Madison Show. All right, let's get to the news. Let's see. Let's get to the news. Let's see what's out there. Yeah, it's so cute. The whiff is like, can I have monies? So funny.
14: No.
13: So I got to send her monies.
14: Oh.
13: Hold on, then I'll get to the news.
14: Got it.
13: All right, you want monies? Let me send you some monies. Come on, there you go. Apple Pay work, dumbass.
14: Mm.
13: There you go. There's monies. Some cash money. Well, it's not sending.
14: Okay, well, damn it.
15: Nard's trying to ask, too.
14: He's right? No, Nard's like, Nard was trying to put his phone next to yours.
13: I believe it.
14: He was like, yo.
13: Nard's a bitch.
14: Airdrop that monies.
13: You see this Battlestar Galactica, Trisha Helfer. I don't know who she is, but she has become the latest OnlyFans model.
14: Huh.
13: Ooh, I don't want to see her.
14: That's tough.
13: Ooh. No offense.
15: What? Let's see.
14: Who is it?
13: I don't know. She was in Battlestar Galactica.
14: So she's got to be ugly, right?
13: No. I mean, maybe back in the day she's good.
14: Yeah, she's probably cute.
13: Back in the

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0: Shazam.
1: That's right, Nar. Hit him with a
0: Shazam.
1: Shazam. I don't know why he does that. He's just Shazam. People are saying they canceled their gym memberships after Nar's post yesterday. What did you post that was cringy?
0: Just me at the gym.
1: All right, can we see that? Can you pull that up, buddy? Because I want to know why all these gym memberships have been canceled.
2: Wow.
1: You want to get home gyms because of you.
2: He's driving people from the gym?
1: Yeah, he's giving people... that's just a selfie. They said a video, bud.
0: It wasn't anything different.
1: Okay. Oh, that's weird.
0: That's what gym bros do.
1: No, that's just weird.
0: No,
1: will you show Derek?
2: Gym bro.
0: That's what we
1: do.
0: I saw it, please. I saw it.
1: Oh my gosh. You're right. It is cringe. That's all right, dude. Let him do his thing.
2: If Nard is purposely being cringe, no, I don't think he is.
1: I think that's Nard's personality.
0: Mm-hmm.
1: You idiots all say you love him. No. So that's what you get.
0: No, they don't say that.
2: They don't say that, actually.
1: Oh, they don't? Not anymore? You've lost the crowd?
0: What? You've been seeing how hateful they are.
2: He says that you've turned the crowd against him.
0: A what?
1: Oh, I have?
2: Yeah, that's what he said.
1: Yeah, I wasn't there. I didn't direct his video. I'm not Steven Spielberg dork.
2: Yeah.
1: No, he did that on his own.
2: He once was a beloved character until you got a hold of him.
1: No, he was, and then he left, and he came back.
2: Mm.
1: He was just a different guy. He's a bad friend, that type of stuff. You know what I mean? He was bad to you guys. He's always yelling at you guys. So, I mean, he's your dude. You propped him up. You know, I guess I'm Dr. Frankenstein. I kind of created him.
2: Yeah.
1: Do you remember when I wanted him to get...
2: The Frankenstein bolts?
1: Yeah, I wanted him tattooed on his neck.
2: Mm-hmm.
1: Oh, man, I wanted
2: Which would have been
1: so
2: cool.
1: Bad. Oh, that would be so cool. And then every time, it'd be so authentic, dude, when he put his arms out and say, fire bad.
2: Yeah.
1: Oh, I wanted that so bad.
2: And it would have given him like a lifetime gimmick.
1: Oh, can we do that? Frankenstein.
2: He did not answer
0: you. I thought you were talking to Derek.
1: I'm talking to Frankenstein.
2: Why would he ask me if we could tattoo bolts on your neck?
0: He usually does that.
2: No, he doesn't.
1: Okay, all right, Derek. That's fine. Then Derek can be. Can we?
2: Then yes.
1: Yeah. Okay, great. Yes. I'll set it up.
2: Yes.
1: Awesome.
2: We can do it immediately.
1: Yeah, let's do it. That'd be great. This person says they hate you because... You asked the listeners for money, and then you blocked them on social media.
2: That's wild. I mean, you almost have to appreciate it, because, like, what balls that takes.
1: He took your money, sir, and then blocked you on social media.
0: Well, if he's going to be mean to me, then yeah.
1: Oh, man, he's not a real character.
2: Oh, he's a one of one.
1: So many people ask me that. Is he real? I'm like, yeah, unfortunately.
2: When you meet him on your own, you come away with the fact that you're like, oh, yeah, he's...
1: Here's the deal.
2: That guy's real.
1: When you meet him at first, he'll be super nice to you and everything. Once he becomes your friend, that's when he'll start being mean to you. Just like that guy. I understand.
0: Even met that guy.
1: I know. That's even worse. So this guy, out of the kindness of his heart, gave you money, and then you blocked him on social media because
0: me money and he can treat me like crap?
1: Because
2: yes.
1: He was joking. Yes, yeah. Nord, it's not
0: joking.
1: Like you treat... This would be different. Here's what you don't understand. You don't treat people good, and so that's why you get the energy back. If you were a good person, then we would all be like, man, I don't know why you're so rude to Nord. He's such a great guy. But nobody says that. I guess that's the point. It's not like you're a great guy to people.
0: I never said I was the greatest.
2: He also doesn't even... He'll block people when he doesn't even understand your comment.
1: That's true,
2: too. You might not even be insulting him, but he just misreads your comment. And then he's like, that sounded like you were trying to be rude. I'll block you. And it's just like, yo, what? This guy blocked me because he can't read? That's crazy.
1: Yeah, I don't know what he said, but it was probably rude.
2: Yeah. No, if it has rude undertone that Nord thinks, then he's like, yeah, I'm going to block you.
1: Block. I don't care how much money you're giving me.
2: It's like, wait a minute. You can't even read.
1: Oh, what's up, Cody?
3: What's going on?
1: What's up, buddy?
3: Hey, I'm about ready to leave the house. I can throw the tattoo machine in the truck.
1: Yeah, that would be great.
2: A Cody tattoo would be
1: pretty badass. Cody tattooing bolts on your neck?
2: I didn't even know Cody tattooed.
1: Let's practice. Nard, ready? Say fire bad.
0: Fire bad.
3: I can't do.
1: No, you got to say it more Frankensteinish.
0: Fire bad.
1: That was good. That was really. You got to put the arms out though, right?
0: Fire bad.
1: Fire bad. Pitchforks. Say that.
0: Pitchforks.
3: It sounds like the. Is this the? What accent?
2: Why do you
3: is
2: do Frankenstein?
1: I don't
2: so
1: know
2: good.
1: What he's yeah. doing.
2: I don't know. Did you? You've done Frankenstein before, huh?
1: Yeah. Cody, appreciate it.
2: I mean, you do it phenomenally.
1: He does. Yeah. He does. That's he was crazy. Born to be Frankenstein.
2: Man, that was really good, dude.
1: Yeah, but he does this thing with arms. Fire bat.
2: Make sure you do that today in our meeting.
1: Yeah. Anytime we're talking and the guy asks you a question, I want you to say, fire bat.
2: When they go around the room and they're like, what are your skills? Just hit him with that.
1: Okay. Say, fire bat.
2: Yeah. You should actually do that. Jacob's. All right, Nard, what kind of skills you got? And you're like, fire bat.
1: Fire bat.
2: Say, oh, okay.
1: Pitchforks.
2: Right. Phenomenal. I guarantee that's what gets written on your report. Phenomenal. You know what phenomenal starts with?
0: F or P.
2: B, there you go.
1: Oh, man. This person says, dang, Billy, this month a couple got arrested for doing it in public at a Valero.
2: Wow.
1: Wow, didn't know that.
2: Valero's a crazy place to do it. It's not that big of a parking lot. It's lit up usually pretty well.
1: I saw, nobody stops at the stop signs early in the morning. So that I always got to really, really make sure I stop because this dude sort of stopped and just kept going.
2: Yeah.
1: And then I saw another guy crap in a bucket this morning. It is a crazy, you know what road I'm talking about.
2: Oh, yes.
1: When you're driving in, it's zombie land.
2: No, it definitely is. And they just redid that road too. And I'm like, out of all the roads. Like this one is, you did not need to.
1: You could have just left it.
2: You could, yeah, right.
1: Honestly, that could just be a dirt road.
2: Yeah. It was perfect. I mean, you know, it's just funny though to have this nice new road on this street that's just the worst street.
1: It's just scary.
2: You got guys crapping in buckets like on the sidewalk of this brand new, freshly paved, beautiful road. It's like, all right. We could clean up that area a little bit, but
1: yeah, that would be cool.
2: That just happens when you're in the medical. It's like that in every city where there's the medical area. You know where the hospitals are.
1: Yeah, I've had a guy.
2: You should go to Tulsa and go to their little medical. That it's insane.
1: Scary?
2: It's insane. Yeah, because there's a lot more meth in Tulsa.
1: Oh yeah, well I know that. Look at Nard twitching.
2: Nard definitely did get on that meth.
1: He did, man, with all those Band-Aids and stuff.
2: Yeah. There's no way he avoid. You can't avoid it in Tulsa, so I don't blame him.
1: Well, Nard gets mad at me when I say he's like a bad friend, because in his mind, he's like, no, I'm a great friend. That's what he thinks, right? But he doesn't realize that he's been kind of rude to people, and so that's the energy that he gets.
2: Because he thinks people are rude to him.
1: Yeah, he does. He thinks people are rude to him, but really, if you think about it, everybody has helped him out.
2: And I mean, sure, they're rude to him. They're just like, it's just a show.
1: Yeah, they just razz him a little bit.
2: Yeah, and he takes it as complete disrespect.
1: He
2: like he's a mob boss.
1: Yeah, no, he hates.
2: That's how you better respect me.
1: He hates Chris and he hates Daniel because he thinks.
2: He hates them both.
1: He hates them because he thinks that they disrespect him and they goof on him.
2: They do.
1: Yeah, but Nard is.
2: I'm not saying they shouldn't.
1: Nard told Chris, he's like, I hope you get cancer.
2: I'm not saying they shouldn't. Chris.
0: This is rude.
1: Yeah, but I'm saying you wish cancer.
0: I
1: on
0: wish
1: him.
0: Cancer upon myself. There we go.
2: Okay.
0: Like he's gonna cry about that for what 4 years?
1: See, and that just proved my point, right?
2: Yeah.
0: But like he says way worse to me every day.
2: Oh, he's never said. I've never heard him say anything bad to you.
0: Never.
1: Oh, he jokes with you. Like we all do, but you first, I don't know, somewhere along the line in the last year, you're like, nobody could joke with me. I can only say rude stuff to them.
2: Mm-hmm. I think it's just him getting older. Yeah. And he's grouchier.
1: Ornery.
2: Yeah, he's ornery.
1: That's what it is.
2: Chris does say some pretty crazy things to him.
1: Yeah, but so does Nard.
2: Nard
1: calls him fat all the time.
2: Chris does. I mean,
1: Chris
2: is like, I'm
1: going
2: to get you fired.
1: Yeah.
0: Every day.
2: He does say that almost every day.
1: Oh, that's funny.
2: And when we go to break, Chris is like, I'm not even kidding. And then just walks out of the room. So, I mean, he does make crazy threats to Nard.
1: Well, that's because you wished cancer on him. So you're going to get the energy.
0: He was saying that before that.
1: No, he wasn't.
0: Yes, he was.
2: It was around a similar time.
1: That's funny. That's just Chris being funny.
2: I mean, I agree. But, you know, Nard doesn't interpret things.
1: No, he doesn't understand funny anymore.
2: No, it's all serious. I mean, if you look at his life, I don't blame him for being serious all the time. His life is just terrible.
1: Well, you look at the, I mean, that's true.
2: His fault, too, by the way. Like, it's nothing to be like, oh, poor Nard. It's like, these are all decisions that were made. I still can't believe his parents let him out of the house. You know what I mean? Like, they did him a disservice by, like, sending him out into the world. Because at every point, he's like, okay, all right, let me make this bad decision.
1: People are like, Nard really wished cancer on Chris. Yeah, live on the air.
2: Mm-hmm.
1: Yeah, no, I was shocked. It was shock jock stuff. That was insane.
2: I will say, after he did that, Nard almost died.
1: you checked out right now? You should see his face. He's steaming right now.
0: I'm not steaming. I don't know what you want me to say.
1: I don't know. Participate. Hey,
2: got an attitude with us?
0: I don't have an attitude.
2: Feels like an attitude.
1: It does.
0: I'm just saying, he said way worse stuff to me.
2: It feels like an attitude.
1: Oh, he's definitely got attitude.
2: What do you got attitude about?
0: I don't have any attitude.
1: We're just having fun.
2: Cool, man.
1: Jeez.
2: You know, like, I'll noogie you until you're bald.
0: What?
2: I will. I won't let you up until you have no more hair from my knuckle.
1: Wouldn't
2: take
1: much.
2: You know how bad that's going to hurt?
1: Nard's like, prove it.
0: No, I did not.
2: You want me to
0: prove
2: it?
1: Yeah, that's what he just said. I saw it in the camera. He said, prove it. Prove it, bitch.
0: I did not say that.
1: That's what he said.
0: I did not.
1: He said, prove it, bitch.
0: I did not either.
2: Really?
0: Nope. I didn't. Nope.
1: You and your Texas hat. That's what he said.
2: Well, you know what? When Baby Landon goes to Texas State, I'll get a Bobcat hat. I feel like Baby Landon's going to go to a party school. What do you feel like, Nard?
0: I feel like he is, too.
2: Yeah,
1: Nard's hoping for that.
2: I feel like he is, too. Yeah.
1: Nard's hoping for that so that there'll be women. He's giving me Nard the Tank.
2: Yeah.
1: Let's go streaking.
2: There was one girl at my kid's like senior thing that's like going to Arizona State. And I'm like, that's like the biggest party school in the country. Like, what is Arizona? Is Arizona State known for anything but partying?
1: No.
2: I was like, oh, man.
1: No, it's not.
2: No, it's not, right? Like, they're not like, hey, they have a great, like, space program or something.
1: No, they have a great party atmosphere. And hookups.
2: Okay, all right.
1: That's what it's known for.
2: No, that's what I thought it was known for. That's what I was
1: saying.
2: People say
1: it's known for herpes and syphilis.
2: Okay. I think a lot of the colleges are, to be honest with you, but.
1: Nard, people want to know if they can spit on you for $50.
0: Why? Why they
2: for $50?
0: If
1: we
0: set
1: up a deal, all right. What if people could spit on you for $10?
0: $10? It went from 50 to 10.
1: What I'm saying is
2: they're negotiating.
1: Yeah, we're all negotiating right now. Mm-hmm. We set you outside.
2: We have like a Nard carnival.
1: Right, instead of a dunk tank, it's a spit tank, and then people can just spit on you.
2: They can walk by the tank and just spit on Nard.
1: Yeah, what do you think?
0: I'll do it for $50.
1: No, it's $10 per person.
0: But
1: so,
0: why'd you say
2: you would run it up if you did $10 per person?
1: Yes, because nobody's going to do
2: it. Person, you got to think about this business-wise. $50 per person, you're probably getting a few people to do it. $10, you might get
0: that
2: a few hundred.
0: Better. Yeah, that's not because I'd be making the same amount.
2: No.
0: Yeah? Yeah.
2: You get two people stop by if it was $50.
0: Huh?
2: Meanwhile, you'd probably get...
0: You guys are looking at...
2: You'd probably get 100 if it was 10. You make way more.
0: I don't think I would.
2: All right. Well, you're an idiot.
1: So you're saying that nobody really cares about you anymore and nobody cares enough to spit on you? Yeah.
0: For 50? No.
1: That's what I said, dummy. That's why I said $10.
2: Mm-hmm.
0: No.
2: Yeah, that's why we lowered it.
0: I know, but we would get less people, I think.
2: No, we'd get way more people if we lowered it, you moron.
1: You know gas prices? Mm-hmm. Nobody's going to spend $50 to spit on you.
2: Yeah.
1: Think of that. The ego
2: don't you
1: on this
2: you
1: guy.
2: Owe it to people?
1: He what? Should do it for free.
2: Honestly, $1 a spit.
0: No.
1: Yeah, now it's down to $1.
0: That's crazy. Yeah.
2: You could tell me no again before.
0: I said that
2: right
0: was crazy.
2: Early?
0: That no, was
1: he
0: not said, even
1: he
0: no.
1: told
2: tell
1: you
2: me
1: no.
2: Again.
1: He said,
2: tell
1: "F
2: me
1: you,
2: no
1: Derek.
2: One more time.
1: I'm not doing nothing.
0: I said that
2: tell
0: was
2: me
0: crazy.
2: Not tell me
0: do
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2: one more
0: nothing.
2: Time, and I'll drag you up and down the streets. 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
0: I literally said that was just crazy.
1: Hey, I'll tell you what this female coworker tried to do to her male coworker. We'll get to that next. All right.
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20: Give me fuel, give me fire, give me that which I
1: desire. All right, shot of $1,000 coming up. We'll give you free money with the keyword in 38 minutes. Good luck. I also got Shinedown tickets. We'll hook you up with those later on in the program. This female coworker tried feeding married men pineapple at work. He rejected it harshly, and people online are angry, saying that he overreacted. But I don't think so. You know what pineapple is, right? She's like, hey, I'm trying to help your wives out. I'm going to feed you guys pineapples so that if your wife ever does a special kiss to you, it won't be so nasty.
2: Yeah. Which is nice.
1: So it was kind of a sexual thing that this woman is going around trying to feed pineapples to all her.
2: Could you imagine a guy at the office trying to feed female stuff that made it better?
1: Yeah. You know what the thing is? They don't have anything for that. There's not like chocolate cake that makes it better or something.
2: No, that makes it worse.
1: You know how pineapple is supposed to make that better.
0: Mm-hmm. Yeah, anything with like grapes and stuff too.
1: Okay.
0: Yeah.
1: Yeah, but I don't know if it works for women.
2: Listen, Nard's had a lot of experience.
1: Yeah, he's done that to guys.
2: Yeah, he knows what makes it taste better.
0: What? No.
2: Go ahead and give us the list. Said.
1: Yeah, give us the list there, buddy.
2: Grapes.
0: What? I'm just saying, like bananas and stuff? Like,
2: yeah, but there you go.
0: Yeah.
1: That's right.
2: All the fruits, huh?
0: Yeah, pretty much.
1: Nard, you
0: anything
1: usually
0: with sweet fruits and stuff.
1: So before you do that to a guy, you make him just chug a smoothie?
0: Nope, I don't.
2: For a week.
0: What?
1: Mm-hmm. Oh, man. Yeah, I wish there was something for women.
2: I mean, I don't
1: care. Y'all don't have anything.
2: Either way, I wouldn't even know.
1: Yeah, because you're like, I'm not doing that.
2: I'm married.
1: Yeah, so it's like over.
2: Yeah.
1: Yeah, a lot of guys feel that way. Once they're married, it's like, I'm not doing that anymore.
2: My chick started like 33 this week. Like, ugh.
1: This week?
2: Yeah.
1: Oh, Friday. So you're not doing that anymore.
2: No, haven't in years.
1: Okay, so
2: she has a baby.
1: Yeah. Oh, okay. I got it. So after that.
2: Well, out of the 20s.
1: So
2: kind of rude for women to be like, hey, do that, and you're not in your 20s.
1: You know? Okay. That's rude of you to say, Narv.
2: Yeah, Narv. What is wrong with you?
1: So you're saying
2: you're a monster.
1: That's really rude of you, Narv.
2: Yeah.
0: I didn't say anything.
1: Yeah,
2: that's what you said.
0: I did not say that.
2: Right there. You were like, girl outside their 20s shouldn't be asking for special kisses.
0: I did not say that.
2: You were like, yo, dude, that thing is like, you know, expired milk or whatever. That's what you were saying.
1: Yeah, but Nord, there was that
2: meat
1: one woman.
2: Gone bad.
1: What was that that factory you worked at in Oklahoma?
2: Oh, the peanut factory.
0: No.
1: Right. And then you worked with that older gal.
2: Yeah.
1: Bird is what you called her. And so you used to do that to that bird.
0: I did not do anything.
1: You said that. You were like, oh, yeah. Well, that's how you learned that it wasn't fun for you.
2: Yeah.
0: What? No.
1: And then all of a sudden, Nard got old, and then he started doing it again.
2: Mm-hmm.
1: right? You remember that? Because you went for many years saying you would never do that.
2: Yeah, but that's
1: and now all of a sudden you're doing that again. You at least you brag about
2: not
1: it on
2: the air.
1: Not
2: to women in their 30s. He's not.
1: Is that true?
2: No.
3: Facts.
2: I got this, Nard. Shut up.
1: All right. What did you want to say, Nard?
2: He wanted to say he didn't do it.
1: All right. So you don't do it.
2: Mm-mm.
1: Okay.
2: If
1: all
2: you're
1: right.
2: over 30, you didn't do it.
1: Okay. Yeah. That makes sense.
2: He refuses.
1: You know that.
2: He says, ugh!
1: Wow.
2: That's what he says.
1: The Shannon Elizabeth, that's the lady from American Pie.
2: Mm-hmm.
1: Remember she showed her nanas at American Pie?
2: Yeah.
1: Well, she got on OnlyFans. I think she's like 53. She got on OnlyFans. She's in her 50s.
2: Yeah.
1: She's finalizing her divorce from her second husband.
2: Still
1: after,
2: not divorced. Already on OnlyFans.
1: After
2: though.
1: OnlyFans success. And so now she is finalizing her divorce.
2: Gotta hope he gets some of that money.
1: I mean, he should. How many times have we seen a guy that builds an empire and the woman did, you know, no offense, she didn't build anything.
2: Yeah.
1: Right? She just happened to meet him. The castle was already built.
2: Okay.
1: Right? So if you meet a dude and the castle's already built and all, you know what I mean?
2: Yeah.
1: And then you're like, hey, I want half that. But he's like, yeah, but I already built all this, you dumbass.
2: Mm-hmm.
1: So why do you get anything? And you guys say you're all independent now. So why do you need anything?
2: I mean, to be fair, they're not actually asking, so I don't know.
1: Yeah, they go to court and ask for the money. They're like, yes, I would like half.
2: Not anymore.
1: I like all the dudes. All the dudes that are now going to court asking for their half.
2: I know, and women are offended.
1: They are. It's like, oh my gosh, are you not a man?
2: Yeah. That's what they say.
1: Yeah, she says, she's talking about how that's the end of her marriage. And there are moments in life when you realize that letting go can be exhilarating. New chapter. She even used the term new chapter.
2: She did the hote.
1: Yeah. What a hote. New chapter.
2: I notice how women don't really do hotes anymore. Those are kind of dead. Every once in a while, when a girl's really going through it, she'll go old school. I don't know. I guess it's like that on Facebook, though, is what I hear. I'm not on Facebook, so I guess hotes still run wild on Facebook, brother.
1: This woman, she filed for divorce, and then 2 days later, she started an OnlyFans.
2: Mm-hmm. I mean, yeah, she wanted to, I guess, capitalize on her divorce.
1: She has made $1 million.
2: I guess also, you know, when you go through a divorce, you want to make your ex jealous and mad. I bet that was one of her. She just saw a lot of goals being able to be accomplished by doing this.
1: Well, it looks like
2: it would piss you off if you're going through a divorce. And your wife, who you're still legally married to, starts an OnlyFans. You'd be like, really?
1: That is kind of nuts.
2: It is, but good for her to make, you know, her money. I was surprised.
1: Now, you guys can't get mad when a dude divorces his woman, he's already with another woman. You can't get mad. I mean, she started an OnlyFans. That's just new chapter for that guy.
2: Yeah, but that's not the commonplace when you get divorced. The guy is, like, alone for years.
1: Yeah, I mean, that happened to you, Nard.
2: Anybody.
1: Right, but you didn't have to be alone. You kind of chose to be alone because you were trying to get revenge.
0: Yeah, no, I choose to be alone for sure.
1: Right?
2: No, he had to be alone. Nard didn't have a choice.
0: Well, no, I had a choice.
2: Nobody was going to date him.
1: I thought he was out for revenge, and so that's why.
0: What?
2: Well, when he got divorced, he didn't want to be divorced, and he thought for a while he could still win her back, which was moronic. All the signs were there. We're like, you ain't winning nothing back. And then
0: once I found out,
2: it was over. Yeah, he was screwed. He just couldn't find a date to save his life. He wanted a date so bad.
0: I could. I refuse. I just refused.
2: He couldn't.
0: What do you mean? What do you mean?
2: He can't read.
0: Yeah, what? That's crazy. You got people
2: that
0: are...
2: You think guys are lining up to go on dates with guys
0: yeah,
2: that can't read?
0: Yeah, they are. Hell yeah.
2: No, they're not.
0: What? Are you kidding me right now?
2: They're not.
0: Yeah.
1: Eric, he's telling you. He's getting all the women.
0: I could get so many women
2: he
0: if I chose.
2: He doesn't have any dates.
0: If I wanted it, I could get it.
2: You couldn't get one if you wanted it.
0: I could.
2: You couldn't get one if you paid for it.
0: Yeah, dude, stop it. Okay. You're gaslighting for no reason.
2: Okay.
1: How is it? See, listen to him just pipe back to you.
0: Because I'm hot.
1: He's saying that
2: he's cooked.
1: You're gaslighting him.
0: I'm not cooked.
2: He's over the hill.
0: I'm not over the hill. I'm in the best shape of my life.
2: He just turned 55 years old.
0: I did not turn 55.
2: Okay. Like, he's not. Nobody's signing up to be with Nora.
0: Are you kidding me right now? Are you,
2: I'm not.
0: Really?
2: Unfortunately, I wish I was.
0: Dude,
1: where? Okay, they're saying it's a fake shape. I know you're in the best shape, but it's fake.
0: I don't care. It's a fake shape. It's still a shape.
1: I'm just saying. And this person
0: says.
1: Yeah,
0: because they're hating.
1: You're shaped like an eraser.
2: Mm-hmm.
0: Okay.
1: All right.
0: It's better than an apple.
1: Gothic redneck says you're ugly AF.
0: I don't know.
1: Nard, you're done. See, I mean, the chat has spoken.
0: Well, the chat's just trying to get a shout out right now.
2: No, I think they're just throwing out their opinions.
1: He's saying all the things a senile man would say.
2: Yeah. No. Listen, I don't expect him to be anything but that. What is he going to do? I'd rather him be like this than just pack in and give up.
1: Yeah, I mean, Gothic Redneck says your body looks weird AF.
2: I'd rather him be like, what are you talking about? I can get any girl out. That, to me, is funnier. So I do like that he's like that.
1: He's just an old man yelling at clouds, according to the Eradicator.
0: There's no clouds I'm yelling.
2: It's funny.
0: Literally, I can have dates almost every weekend if I wanted to.
2: No way.
0: I swear.
1: Such a cool guy.
2: I have a hard time.
0: It's not a cool guy. It's just facts.
1: No, he's just a cool guy. Gosh.
2: I don't think you, like.
1: I wish everybody could be like
2: Friday, that you could do. You couldn't do it. You couldn't have a date.
0: I could have a date.
2: No.
0: Yes. If I wanted it, if I really wanted it, I could, but I don't want it.
1: Okay. All right.
0: Yeah, I choose to be single. Just like I did when I got divorced. I choose to be single.
2: That's what they say.
0: No, it's not what they say. What?
2: You're saying what giant girls say right now.
0: I'm not saying what giant. No. If I wanted to go.
2: I choose to be single.
0: If I wanted to have a date, I could get a date.
1: Okay. What kind of lady are you looking for, Nard?
0: I'm not looking at any lady.
2: Perfect angel.
1: I know, but what are you looking for? What? Aesthetically pleasing. Like, what, I guess, describe the perfect woman.
2: BBL.
0: Yeah, for sure.
2: Giant boobs.
0: Yeah.
2: Skinny.
0: Great smile.
2: Rich.
0: I don't
2: 25.
1: Yeah, what age group? You looking at, like, 28, 27?
0: Between 28 and, like, 36, 37.
1: Okay. Mm. And do you have any prospects? Do you have a lot of ladies in the DMs now?
2: Zero.
1: You're single?
0: I got girls that I could go on a date with, but nah.
1: Are they in your DMs right now?
2: No.
0: They have been, yeah.
2: They're imaginary.
0: What? They're not imaginary.
2: They're made up.
0: They're not made up.
1: All right, and what do these women look like that go in your DMs?
0: They're okay.
2: Yeah, they're all from Kazakhstan.
0: What?
2: And Nard just has to send money.
0: Nope.
2: They will be there for him.
0: Nope.
1: People are saying stick to your own age.
0: I don't have to.
2: I don't have to.
1: Yeah. Why don't you have
2: girls
1: to?
2: His own age?
0: Because I'm too good looking.
2: Are never going to give him a chance.
1: He says he's too good looking to be with the women his own age.
2: Girls his own age also have assets and stuff, so they're not going to talk to Nard.
0: Yeah, I don't want them either.
2: Like, Nard acts like he doesn't want them, but they don't really want him.
0: I don't want them.
2: They don't want you.
0: That's fine.
2: Like, Nard goes over to their equal. The home that they own and all this other stuff. They're like, yeah, get your ass out of here.
1: Nard, are you getting lots of women that are staring at you at
2: the
1: gym?
2: He's not getting one.
0: Yeah. Are you serious? Like,
2: he's getting none.
0: I'm getting, yeah, I do. Yes.
1: And what do? They just fall all over themselves?
2: They call the cops.
1: Have you thought about just having a hidden camera on you to follow the women staring at you? Have you seen those videos where the guy's super jacked and then he's super tall and then he's got a camera? And then it catches all the women just staring at him.
2: They say, hey, officer, there's this guy masturbating in the parking lot. Can you please send over a unit?
0: Okay, they don't do that. No.
1: So these women, they're just like falling all over themselves trying to talk to you at the gym?
0: No, they're not. No, they're not falling over themselves.
1: What are they doing?
0: I can feel them looking. Like, I'm like, yep, I can see it.
2: And Dart thinks all eyes are on him.
0: I do. Because I can see it. Like, I literally can see it.
2: Listen, we all know people like Nard. I will say at least Nard like comes out and says it. He's like, hey, yeah, all eyes are on
0: me.
2: But
0: those girls are
2: like, imagine you're at gyms, right? You're at the gym and you're at Gold's. Imagine you're at gyms.
1: Yeah. You're so hungry, Derek.
2: I'm starving.
1: Somebody get Derek a sandwich.
2: I'm starving.
1: Imagine gym is a nice restaurant here.
2: Imagine you're at the gym, right? And you're looking, especially at Gold's, like where Nard goes. Like, you're looking at Nard.
0: Yeah, they are. And I'm just like, they're all right.
2: Yeah, I'm talking about like, I imagine there's a lot of like buff guys there, you know, guys in good shape.
1: Nothing
2: like,
1: compares
2: damn.
1: To Nard, apparently.
2: Look at Nard.
0: Yeah, they are.
2: Look at this.
0: I could feel them, dude.
2: Weird looking guy.
1: Yeah, but they're saying, why would any woman want a man with no bulge?
0: I don't know. Why would any guy want a girl with no boobs?
2: Well, it doesn't sound like you do.
0: No, I'm just saying.
2: You wanted a girl with fake boobs and a BBL.
0: Yeah, I know. But I'm just saying, like it's the same difference.
1: People are saying they're staring at you because you look like the janitor.
0: Looks like the, I'm nope.
1: And they're like, man, the janitor's working out.
2: You're like, oh, man, that's a perk of working here.
1: I don't know. Mm-hmm. Did you see a high school counselor busted for allegedly having sex with a student on campus?
2: No, I didn't see this, but it seems like there has been a ton Amber's of her teacher name, ones.
1: Who was also the girls' basketball coach.
2: Oh, God.
1: So she was getting it on.
2: Yeah.
1: At the campus.
2: Uh-huh. Was this the moment where she was caught, like, bent over in the closet?
1: Oh, let me see here. She was arrested after investigators quickly developed evidence confirming the allegation.
2: Okay. And now that I think about it, maybe the bent over one in the closet might have been a fake one.
1: It could have been.
2: Because that does sound a little crazy, right?
1: Yeah.
2: Like, they catch her literally, like, red-handed, like, bent over in the teaching closet. Like, that's crazy.
1: Well, there was a teaching aide allegedly exposed 7-year-old girl in front of students.
2: Oh, my God.
1: Compared her to a porn star. She's been arrested.
2: Oh, my God.
1: Yeah, this perverted Texas teaching aide allegedly admitted that she exposed a 7-year-old girl's chest in front of young students, comparing the child to a porn star.
2: Oh, that is horrific.
1: Yeah, that was from the Lubbock Avalanche Journal.
2: Wow.
1: She allegedly made crass comments about the girl's body during the class.
2: That's...
1: What's wrong with people?
2: Your worst nightmare as a parent?
1: No doubt. And now, a Florida teacher allegedly kissed freshman boy for 6 minutes straight in the classroom.
2: I just can't believe this.
1: I mean, there's...
2: They get caught every time.
1: There's like 15 of these a day.
2: I know. Like, what are the... That's who's going to get replaced before anybody with AI is teachers.
1: Yeah. The black magic love triangle that saw... Hold on. Now it just... That's why I hate this. It's so nice to have like a piece of paper because sometimes I'll be on a story and then my phone, right, or whatever, the Word document stuff, it'll just take off on its own.
2: Yeah, it's got other stuff it wants to do.
1: It's like, no, I don't want you to read this story right now.
2: Mm-hmm.
1: Or maybe not, it's the black magic.
2: It's got a way. It's like, no, this isn't how I want to do today's show. I want you to get into this first.
1: Yeah, get this story in. The black magic love triangle that saw a woman stab her sister to death because she wanted her husband for herself.
2: Sister's fighting over a dude is...
1: She wanted her sister's husband, so she stabbed her sister to steal the man.
0: You don't see that very often. It's mostly like she would stab the dude before she would stab her sister is usually how that story goes.
1: Well, no, she loves the guy.
0: I know, but that like
1: she
0: still.
1: Wants the guy. If she stabs the guy, then she doesn't have the guy. Now she's got her stupid sister.
0: I know,
1: she didn't want her stupid sister.
2: Listen, I'm on your side, Nard. I thought the same, but like we've taken tons of calls where girls have lost their man to their literal sister.
0: Yeah, but the sisters don't get mad like that.
1: Yeah, but this I have a story, Nard, yeah. And
0: no,
1: they
0: I'm
1: use
0: just
1: black
0: saying, yeah.
1: magic.
0: That's what I'm saying.
2: Nard, the reason why it's a story is because it's unusual.
1: Why are you arguing with a story
0: I was just giving an input.
1: Is from Daily Mail? Yeah, but you're arguing like, no, that doesn't happen.
0: Well, I know, it doesn't. It normally doesn't.
1: Yeah, but right here it says, despite their 7-year age gap, sisters, Saba and Sama, were so close their neighbors
2: Saba
1: thought they were
2: Sama.
1: Twins.
2: Saba and Sama?
1: But this
2: Nars
1: woman paid thousands of dollars to a witch doctor in Pakistan to curse her sister.
2: For Pakistan.
1: But when that half-baked plot failed, she decided to carry out the execution herself.
2: Yeah, see, I could definitely see this happening a lot more over in competitive cultures like that.
1: Well, she stabbed her sister 68 times that she ended up decapitating her. It was with such force.
2: God. Yeah, I mean, I feel like I would just, like, throw up.
1: And
2: like,
1: then,
2: if you almost, like, have somebody's, like, head cut off, like, I just feel like I would just start vomiting.
1: It woke up the dead woman's kids.
2: Mm-hmm.
1: And then they ran down and they're like, the kids are like, are you killing a mouse, auntie?
2: No, I'm killing.
1: Killing your mom.
2: Killing
1: your
2: mom.
1: What she was doing.
2: Yeah.
1: And I guess they all lived in the same house too. Even the parents still lived in the same house.
2: Right.
1: They refused to talk about the trauma of their daughter's murder.
2: No, I'm going to be a pilot for Pakistan. Have you seen that video?
1: No, I haven't.
2: It's like they're at school and like all the kids are lined up and he's like, I'm going to be a pilot for Pakistan. He's going to be a pilot. And the whole school's just going nuts.
1: They're going nuts.
2: Yeah.
1: But he's a little kid, right?
2: Yeah, yeah, yeah. It's just like they're all like lining up saying like what they're going to do for like the Pakistan military. And, like, you know.
1: That's pretty funny.
2: Killing Americans. Oh, he's going to kill Americans for Pakistan. Like, yes!
1: Speaking of killing. So imagine you got all those gators right in Florida.
2: Yeah.
1: Right? You got all that stuff in Florida that can bite you and eat you and all that stuff.
2: Mm-hmm.
1: You survive all that. Mm-hmm. So you take a trip to Montana and immediately a bear eats you.
2: Oh, God. Mm. I couldn't imagine being eaten by a bear.
1: He was a warrior. Yeah. South Florida man killed in bear attack in Montana. Mm-hmm. After they went there for a 2-week vacation.
2: I don't want to laugh. It's just like
0: that's like a slow, painful death.
2: Yes.
0: Because I got a small mouth.
2: The bear's
0: mouth.
2: Like eating you alive.
1: Yeah.
0: I'd rather get eaten by an alligator.
2: I mean, probably. It's probably, yeah, it's probably over quicker.
0: Yeah.
1: All right. We can make that happen, Art.
2: Yeah. However you want to die, bud.
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11: All right, shot at $1,000. Give us about 12 minutes. Let's see. There was this horrific video shows a factory worker being pulled to his death into a giant industrial shredder.
13: I just can't imagine dying that way. I feel so bad for this guy.
11: Do you see it?
13: I saw the story. I didn't watch the video, though.
11: I can't watch the video.
13: I can't either. There was like a wood chipping one not too long ago, too, that I did. I'll admit, like, I don't usually watch those.
11: I don't know how people can watch that.
13: But I just feel so, I just couldn't imagine. You're just there doing your job, and now you're getting dragged into an industrial shredder.
11: This Vietnamese factory worker was killed after falling into the giant machine, this giant shredder, with a horrific video showing the moment he was sucked into it. It shows he's like about to fall.
13: Mm-mm.
11: Oh, that shredder thing is sick.
13: Mm-mm.
11: Man, there's a whole ass video of this.
13: Yeah. Everything's on video.
11: Yeah.
13: It's rare now when somebody like it's on video.
11: Derek.
13: Yeah.
11: So it was dumb because
13: I didn't watch it, Billy.
11: It was a rake or whatever he was using, something to scrape the ground.
13: Yeah.
11: That got stuck in the machine, right?
13: That's usually what happens.
11: And he thought, I'm strong enough, I can pull the rake back.
13: Uh-huh.
11: No, it pulled him into it.
13: Right.
11: Instead of letting it go, just letting it get shredded.
13: Mm-hmm. It's going to be somewhat quick, but still horrific.

0: He frantically tried to yank his tool out of the shredder.
1: God, I couldn't imagine.
0: Before being dragged into the machine and then obviously shredded to death.
1: Mm. Yeah, I feel bad. I mean, that's brutal. It's a brutal way to go
0: Seconds
1: out.
0: Seconds later, a spurt of water shot out of the container.
1: Okay. All right. Jesus.
0: Well, I was just reading the story.
1: Yeah, I know. I got it.
0: He was pronounced dead at the scene.
1: Mm. Okay.
0: That is that. What a nasty way to go.
1: Yeah, I mean, work accident, death, just has to be. It in Vietnam, I don't know if his family's like getting paid out like it would here.
0: No, I don't think they got a Thomas J. Henry.
1: Mm-mm.
0: Oregon teen died after doctor stitched up wounds with twigs and pine needles and some moss. It sounds like something.
1: But he's
0: wrong.
1: A doctor?
0: Yeah, Yeah, he is.
1: What the hell?
0: He got
2: that's
0: a wound.
2: How Iron Sisters did it. I get it.
0: I know that's how your yeah. sisters did it.
1: You know, and a lot of people died that way too. Before
2: but a lot of
1: like modern.
2: Survived.
1: Okay, some people did, and it was kind of like a learning thing. Yeah, like when you didn't have any other choice. I get it, but I mean, this is America in 2026. Most people can do like doctor stuff on their phone now. AI just tells you how to do it.
0: Right. Well,
1: have you seen like AI will tell you like yeah how to do surgeries and stuff?
0: Yeah,
1: I'll
0: tell you how to do anything.
1: That's crazy. They say AI is going to take out doctors immediately. I mean, they say AI is going to take out everything, to be honest. But
0: true story. So Nard used to freeze like the cow crap.
1: What? Mm-hmm.
0: Put it in their freezer and they would use it as an ice pack in case they bumped their head.
1: That's you know. They were the times they came from. They just kept, they stuck to their ways.
0: Nard said his ancestors used to do that. They come from a long pile of crap.
1: He's like, I ever met you with a black eye? Nope. They come from a long pile.
0: That's what he said. He done said they all come from a long line.
1: Whatever works.
0: Crap.
1: He's like, you know what crap does to swelling?
0: Nard's just taking drugs on him. If you watch him, he's just slammed an Addy.
2: Yep.
0: Why do you need it?
2: I just need it.
0: What's going on? Because we're about to be funny with your family?
2: Yep. Yeah.
0: And so you're like, man, I need this Adderall so I don't kill these guys.
2: Nope, it just numbs the pain.
0: Numbs the pain? You're the one that said your ancestors used to do that.
2: I never said that.
1: You're the one that delves out the most. Like, you dish out the most pain out of everybody.
2: I dish out the most pain?
1: Yes.
2: No way.
1: Oh, absolutely.
2: No way.
1: I don't like how you just like exclude yourself from being the bully. Like you're a bully too.
2: But
1: nothing.
2: Huh?
0: He said, meh. Did he just honk at you?
1: Yeah, he did. He goes, meh.
0: He just said, meh. Like he's a horn.
1: Somebody said AI is covered for radio hosts first. I mean, they might be.
0: You know, I thought about that.
1: I'm not saying they're not.
0: Could AI take out a radio host? The only thing is, it's
2: can't.
0: Like. I don't think they can because they're not going to think of Big Butt Ranch. They're not.
2: They can't be mean.
0: A
2: comedian tried to do that with AI, like with some jokes, and it was.
1: Is that what you think of us as just mean? That's what Nard thinks. Like, oh, we're safe. Well, because AI can't be mean.
2: Yeah, they can't because like if you try it, like go, you could try it at home. Like they won't be mean. Like they won't make dark jokes and stuff.
1: Yeah.
0: Sure, like
1: yeah.
0: Telling,
1: automatic
0: like,
1: playlists are already done. Yeah, those are playlists.
0: Nard, are you telling me that AI won't wish somebody on the show cancer,
2: or like make fun of like special people and stuff?
1: Oh, okay, he throws that one in there.
2: Well, yeah,
1: they don't wish cancer on anybody. Yeah, or make fun of special people.
2: Yeah, they won't.
1: This crybaby.
0: He is. He's just a wham-wham.
1: He can dish it. He can't take
2: no,
1: it.
2: I was just saying.
0: Hold
2: AI
0: on, Nard.
2: Can't dish
0: hold
2: it.
0: On.
1: You can dish it.
2: I'm just
0: it's
2: saying.
0: The
2: I do dish
0: smallest
2: it. You
0: violin.
2: Dish it hard.
0: Oh, the world's smallest violin.
2: I'm just
0: violin.
2: Trying to pitch in. That's
0: oh, look, Nard. The wambulance
2: just,
0: is here.
2: I was just letting you know. That thing.
1: You're trying to pitch in, but you're trying to make us sound bad in the process.
2: I wasn't even trying to make us sound bad.
1: Well.
2: I'm just saying all comedians.
1: Hmm.
2: That our jobs.
1: I know what you're doing.
2: Our jobs are safe.
0: Oh,
2: that's
0: yeah.
2: what I'm saying.
0: No, that I don't put anything into AI because I don't want them to know my brain, and they're never going to know what goes on in my brain. They have no idea. They can't come up with none of the stuff that I say. A man arrested after creepy peeping Tom took photos through students' curtains as concerned young women catch stranger on surveillance. Man, Peeping Tom is back.
1: This is like my... We've had a bunch.
0: At least three Peeping Tom stories in the last couple weeks.
1: Yep. No, it's... And for a while, though, I mean, it felt like Peeping Tom was dead for years.
0: You thought that that was old school.
1: I did, yeah.
0: The flashers were gone.
1: With OnlyFans and stuff, it was just like, who's still doing Peeping Tom stuff? But they are.
0: Well, they're still upskirt. I've read a couple of those, too, where women, they're upskirt.
1: And it's because somebody said that, you know, Peeping Tom will never go away because, like, you know, they part of the get-off for them is violating people, which is just horrific.
0: Or it could be the gas prices.
1: Okay. I didn't think about that.
0: So they're like, hey, man, we got to go back to old school Peeping Tom. Have you seen those gas prices?
1: Yeah, no, I didn't see that as a reason when they busted a Peeping Tom. He's like, well, what do you expect, gas prices?
0: Yeah, they're a lot. A man accused of driving 8 hours to kill ex's family after she dumped him.
1: See, that would just be the worst. Like, you know, you have a daughter and whatever. She starts dating this weirdo and then they break up and now your life is like in danger. You're just like, you don't even know this dude. He's 8 hours away.
0: Did you remember the story that I read last week about the sister? She was in a domestic thing with her dude.
1: Mm-hmm.
0: And the brothers went there to tell the guy to knock it off, and the two brothers got killed.
1: It's nice of the brothers to be defending their sister.
0: Yeah, but now they're dead.
1: Yeah, it sucks that they're dead.
0: All right,
1: and they probably have families. Like,
0: who wants $1,000? We're gonna do that next. And then, do you see the Eagle star, the OT, Fred Johnson's pregnant ex-girlfriend exposing him on TikTok? That audio and more next.
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0: and the keyword is taco. 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Taco is the keyword. Get it? It's Tuesday, Taco Tuesday.
1: Oh,
0: you
1: makes
0: get
1: sense.
0: It. So that's the keyword. It's taco. Get the money. 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All right. Oh, I saw this story. You know how maybe there's a little bit of a grievance between couples and some people like to go online and then air out their grievances?
1: Yeah.
0: I guess to sway public opinion.
1: Makes himself feel better.
0: Well, this woman claims she is the pregnant ex-girlfriend of Eagle star, the offensive tackle, Fred Johnson. And she tries to expose him on TikTok for abandoning her to smash other women on Hinge. Yeah, is it up there, Derek?
1: It is, yeah. It's 1-2.
0: 1-2. This is what she had to say.
2: Just a quick question. Hypothetically, if a man were to kick out his 8-month pregnant girlfriend and unborn daughter to then be on Hinge the very next day looking for women to have fun with, you know, hypothetically, you would not think that that type of man is a good man or a good...
0: Well...
1: I would think he's a Philadelphia Eagle.
0: That's exactly what I thought Derek was going to say. I wouldn't need more to
1: garbage.
0: The story.
1: Yeah. You would need more to the story?
0: I would. I would need to hear his side.
1: She's 8 months pregnant.
0: I know.
1: What more to the story?
3: What did she do, though?
0: That... You don't...
1: She
3: could have had sex with another guy while being pregnant.
0: Yeah, we don't know his side of the story.
4: Uh-huh. Now you change your tune.
0: So I'm very curious. Again, we're getting only her side of the story. And
3: we don't need it.
0: The evidence is very, very awful against that guy.
2: Good father. You would probably not think that that type of man has integrity or morals or any form of decency, right?
0: Well, I would have to see what...
3: He's a jerk.
0: What the relationship was like. What was that dynamic leading up to that point where he left an 8-month pregnant woman to then go get on Hinge? It seems like revenge to me, right? He seemed like he was angry. Something happened. So Green Goddess says, you've already secured the bag. Why be worried what that guy's doing?
2: Because I'm just trying to see if we're all on the same page.
1: Oh.
2: And furthermore, hypothetically, if these women were to be aware of the fact that, hypothetically, this man has an 8-month pregnant, now ex-girlfriend, and child on the way, and still decides to want to speak to and have fun with him, hypothetically, you would think that that kind of woman also has absolutely no respect for herself, no integrity, no morals, and no decency.
1: I agree.
2: Hypothetically. So, if, hypothetically, those situations were true, those would be some pretty people, in my opinion. But, just wondering what you guys think.
1: I don't know how you kick out an 8-month pregnant girlfriend. I don't know how you do it. I don't know how you could live with yourself. Kicking out a girl that you knocked up that's 8 months pregnant.
0: Just depends on, did she cheat on you? I mean, we don't know. We know one side of the story. It doesn't sound like she's cheated.
1: I mean, that would be the only way is if she was cheating.
3: Yeah.
1: But outside of that, like, I don't know how you could... I just don't know how as a person you could do that.
0: Chris, would you need more context to the story as to what caused the breakup?
4: Yeah,
1: I mean,
4: absolutely.
1: When did we start doing that? Like, we all on this show all the time, we just, whatever it is, we go with it. We're never like, well, we don't have all the context.
0: Yeah.
1: I mean, we never do that.
4: Maybe she's a royal bitch. I mean, maybe she's just insufferable to be around.
0: Yeah, that's a possibility.
1: Most pregnant women are.
4: Well, yeah. That's true.
3: She didn't sound like it, though.
4: What?
1: Like, why are you so... You're riding her a little too hard here, buddy.
3: Nah. I think the guy's a jerk.
4: Huh. And he might be, but...
1: I mean, I would say he clearly is.
0: Nard, why don't you hit her up? Be like, hey, I love pregnant women.
1: Yeah. She's going from an NFL player to Nard?
4: I don't think so.
1: And what you Spideyverse?
0: Okay. Yeah, they're calling Nard a pick me now.
4: Yeah.
0: Because that is the most un-Nard-like statement that he has made.
4: No,
1: if you're hot enough, Nard will change every angle that he's ever had. Every opinion. Every thought. Like, everything. If you're hot.
0: That's all
1: Nard
0: he cares
1: will conform
0: about.
1: To you.
3: Yeah.
0: And it'll, you know, someday, because
3: I'll worship.
0: You know what, Chris? Nard is upset that you're always saying, oh, Nard's going to get fired and all that stuff.
1: Yeah.
3: Well, he'd even text me that. I'll be at home. He's like, hey, you're going to get fired. I'm like, what? I'm like, all right, thanks, dude. Like,
1: yeah, cool. Well, he comes for do all better. Of us.
0: He's saying do better.
3: But I'm just sitting at home, man. I'm just like, it's like 9 o'clock on a Friday. Hey, dude, don't forget, you're going to get fired. It's like, all right. Well, thanks.
0: Now, why do you do, is it because Nard was mean to you first?
4: He's been a jerk to me forever.
0: He really has.
4: I mean, since the moment y'all got here.
0: Huh. He kind of has.
3: I haven't.
0: Well, how have you not?
3: What do you mean, how have I not?
0: Chris, can you name some of the rude things that Nard has done to you?
3: Yeah,
4: he wished me cancer.
0: He did.
3: One time?
1: It's a one thing.
4: That's a, it just takes one time.
3: One time?
1: It just takes
3: out of
1: one time.
3: 14 years? You're mad about that?
4: You bitched about the free ride to Lubbock
3: and back.
4: You
3: guys complain about me hanging on to stuff. This guy, he's hanging on to it like dead weight.
1: Okay, you're still crying about us crying about you hanging on to stuff?
3: Yeah.
1: Good Lord, get over it.
3: He's doing it. He's doing the same thing.
1: Yeah, but you're the king of it, so you can't get mad if somebody else
4: Billy
1: does what
4: asked
1: you
4: me
1: do.
4: To set
3: but
4: examples.
3: One thing?
0: Yeah, and he did. He gave me a great example. Thank you, Chris.
1: You do the same thing.
3: But he's doing it for one thing.
1: So do you.
3: This, like, no, he's a
4: you
3: fine
4: call
3: example.
4: You call me fat
3: no.
4: all the time. You make ball jokes all the time.
3: You are a fine
4: you
3: example.
4: You only call me if
3: you
4: need something.
3: Can't handle a special kid.
0: He is. Nard is the type of guy that only reaches out when he needs something kind
3: what?
0: Of guy. He never just checks in with you. It's always that when he needs something.
1: Yeah.
0: Which, you know, Nard, right now.
1: He's a man's man.
0: He doesn't really need anybody, so he's feeling pretty high on the horse.
4: Yeah.
0: But there's going to come a time here in 3 months, 6 months, 9 months, whatever it is, he's going to need something. And all the bridges that he's burned, those people are going to be like, nah, I'm not falling for that again.
1: I will say, I mean, there's already been times when Nard needed something desperately, and he knows better than to reach out.
4: Yeah.
1: So,
4: and I'm just working hard to become the boss so I can fire him, and then I will graciously quit.
1: That's a great goal.
4: That's
1: Chris,
4: all I'm going
1: to
4: do.
1: Chris really is. He does have the ultimate end goal. He wants to be the boss so he could fire Nard.
4: Yep.
1: And we expect him not to have a rivalry. Like, yeah,
4: and then
1: course,
4: I
0: love it.
4: I will resign the day after and be like, I did what I needed to do. He's out.
1: It's so funny because when people get the news when Chris finally becomes the boss, they're like, oh, Nard's gone.
0: He's gone. I'm sure that'll be the first thing Chris does.
1: I doubt Nard will even come in. Nard will just accept it.
0: All right, I'm fired.
1: Yep. Because Nard's got to fight against that, you know? It's a real, I mean, deadly situation here.
0: I love it.
1: Career-wise, that is.
0: This is great. Husband or boyfriend? So these cops are talking to this woman. I guess she's got a husband and a boyfriend.
5: You don't love me. You just said that. You're standing right there.
6: Right up here against the car.
7: You are totally messed up. Totally messed up, Mark.
5: I'm totally messed up. You make me look like an ass in front of everybody.
7: Honey, no.
5: I just got jumped to my house and you make me look like an ass.
0: It's the boyfriend that jumped the husband.
8: Wow. Let me
6: explain something here.
8: Yes.
6: Okay? You've got a husband here. Okay? You've got a boyfriend.
8: I know.
6: Well, your husband, your boyfriend, and you have all been drinking. Okay?
8: Yes,
6: way
8: sir.
6: Too much.
8: Yes, sir.
6: This whole situation is what caused this fight. Right. You need to make a decision. It's either the husband or the boyfriend or neither. Okay?
8: It's going to be both.
1: Ah!
8: You can have two people.
6: Then we're going to end up, somebody's going to end up going to jail.
1: She's like, you need to make a decision. She's like, okay, you're right. I choose both.
0: Yeah, let's just take them both. Take my husband and my boyfriend.
1: That'd be crazy as a husband to get beat up by your wife's boyfriend in your own house. There's something.
0: She made me look like an idiot.
1: She did, and I feel bad for that guy. Come on, you shouldn't get beat up in your own house.
0: She did say both.
1: Wife's
0: like
1: B-O-F-F. She did, yeah, she said both.
0: Both.
1: Okay.
0: I'll take both.
1: I just like how she said, you're right, officer. I choose both.
0: Yeah, I can't choose. I'm taking both.
1: She's like, you're right. I do need to make a decision.
0: I'm take both.
1: And the decision is I choose both. That lady was hammered. Hammered.
0: She was. So were the two dudes, man.
1: I mean, they all obviously have an alcohol problem, but.
0: They do, man. They got one of them alcohol problems.
1: And the fact she's choosing both just leads me to believe that they've all kind of done stuff.
0: Yeah, the both of them.
1: Yeah.
0: As Eradicator just said, I'll take the both of them.
1: She's like trying to justify it. She's like, you can have both, officer. You can.
0: You can't.
1: You can do it. Trust me, I have.
0: Our band is doing it.
1: I feel like they're still together.
0: I feel like all three of them are still together.
1: Definitely. I don't feel like anything has changed.
0: No, I love it.
1: Yeah, I do too. I choose both.
0: This woman, she dumped
1: him. You gotta pick one. Okay, Ted, give me both. That's what I choose.
0: She dumped the broke guy. Nord, have you run into this at all? Has your lack of funds caused any issues?
3: No.
0: No, not at all? Not in your love life?
3: No, not at all.
0: None? You can't think of one situation where that has caused maybe a woman to go,
3: No.
0: I don't want to get with that guy.
3: Never, no.
0: Okay.
1: Huh.
0: Well, listen to this.
9: I just broke up with my boyfriend today, and he was honestly a great guy. There was nothing objectively wrong with him. He was generous, he was kind, he was caring, large amounts of emotional maturity. But I find that even with the guys who are obsessed with you, guys who are willing to lick the bottom of your feet, these are still men that you have to play the game with. And it's playing the game that I just can't do anymore. Because I noticed that I got comfortable. When I got comfortable, I also noticed that a little bit of the effort started to die down. And that's the one thing about men that I just can't do.
0: Yeah, so she dumped her broke dude.
1: Yeah, I mean,
0: there's guys out there that'll lick the bottom of a woman's shoe.
1: Mm-hmm.
0: And I know that's like a metaphor, but no, they'll actually do that.
1: Yep.
0: They're so into a woman that they will lick the bottom. They will worship her feet. Worship that woman.
1: I mean, they will, but you have guys now that are also, I mean, finances are a huge thing and people are looking into them. Like, they're not getting with people that either A, you know, don't make the money that they think they need to, or if they have just tons of debt, then they're like, people used to like take that stuff on. They used to not even, if you love somebody, it wouldn't even factor in. You'd be like, oh yeah, I fell in love with this person. They got like, you know, $80,000 in student loan debt, but you know, I love them. We're gonna, you know, I'm gonna take that on with her.
0: I saw a stat as far as like people married by 30 or something like that.
1: Mm-hmm.
0: And then maybe 1990 or 96 or whatever, it was like 76% or something like that. Yep. People were married.
1: Mm-hmm.
0: Now it's under 20%.
1: I believe it. Yeah.
0: Absolutely. What a shift in such a short amount of time where nobody's getting married.
1: You just see it. Like, you see it as, like, you even see it going down to, like, younger. Because, like, my kid just went to prom, right? And not one person, like, went to prom, like, with a date.
0: Yeah, no, they're like, not they doing all that
1: just
0: anymore.
1: They all just go as, like, friend. They're not even doing, like, boyfriend-girlfriend thing, like, in high school anymore. And so, like, it's getting, like, pushed way down later in life. And then it's just not happening because people are then set in their ways. They're like, I'm not going to compromise?
0: Yeah, I don't want to have to share a living space with anybody.
1: I don't want to have to share what's on the TV. Like, they want to make no compromise. They just want to live their own life. It's crazy. It's when we're super old, the way the world's going to look is going to be wild.
0: It will be.
1: I can't wait, though. It's going to be interesting.
0: You want to know what is a favorite part of a woman, at least according to men?
1: Mm-hmm.
0: One of their favorite parts of a woman is a woman's neck.
1: I mean, yeah.
0: Has anybody, do you guys like a woman's neck?
1: I never think about it unless you're doing stuff.
0: Right.
1: And you're like kissing on the neck or, you know, choking the neck or what, you know, whatever.
0: No, when you see a woman, you're like, man, I like her neck.
3: I can't say I've ever done
0: You've
3: that.
0: Never said that. You're like, man, I like her, but her neck is hotter.
1: Mm-hmm. Nard has commented on a neck before.
3: I have.
1: There's been certain girls where you've thought they had like a long neck. You know, it's like stuck out to you. What do you mean a long neck? Like, yeah, are you? Do you have headphones? You hear what I'm saying?
3: Yeah,
1: a long neck.
3: I'm just trying to think.
0: He repeats everything that we ask.
1: A long neck.
3: Yeah, because I don't remember. I remember saying like no legs, like really skinny.
1: I mean, you put down women so much you forget.
3: Yeah, I remember.
0: We're
3: the
0: talking
3: neck.
0: Necks though. We're not talking legs.
3: Mm-hmm. That's the only thing that stands out that I said that was long.
0: Mm-hmm. Or if they don't have a neck, would that bother you?
3: Oh yeah,
1: no neck would be crazy.
3: No, that's on big girls. Did you ever see a big girl? She has no neck. Like none. Like it's
0: Nard, you act like if you ever see one, like they're just
3: yeah.
0: You
3: know, no, they are.
0: They're out like, in the wild.
3: They are
1: like your sisters aren't big girls.
3: It's like worse than Chris's like neck.
4: Okay. See, you see, right. This is it right here.
1: Yeah, that's what Chris is talking about.
0: That's why he wants you fired.
3: Why? Because he's fat?
0: Yes. That's what he wants you fired because he's fat.
4: And you have a dumb face.
3: If I'm an idiot, why is it so true then?
4: Huh?
3: You're fat, right?
4: Well, so are you.
3: But you're fatter. I have a neck. You don't.
4: I have a neck. It's right here. Where? Dumbass.
0: He's got a neck. He can't see it on camera.
1: I mean, we're the rudest show in America.
0: One of them, yeah.
1: There's
0: for
1: no
0: sure.
1: doubt about it.
0: I got a horse fart that I got to play and a bunch more next.
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0: All right, welcome, Billy Madison Show. You still got a shot at that $1,000. KissRocks.com. Put the keyword in taco, and you could get $1,000. Let's see what's coming up. Hey, I want to hear from women that have hooked up with ugly guys.
1: Oh, God, when's you're going to take calls all day?
0: I know, I want to. Want to do that. Last time you hooked up with an ugly guy, this woman, she claims that no man wants to commit anymore.
1: Is that true?
0: And why so many women ask men for money? Nor is that true if you had women ask you for money?
7: Yeah, all the time.
1: Are they still doing that?
0: He said all the time.
1: Like yeah. In 2026, are girls like still hitting dudes up for money? Like,
7: I know you gotta blame guys because like they enable them like that.
1: Right. Yeah, women obviously, it's like, hey, if they get a few dollars,
7: exactly.
1: You know, yeah, they're going to keep going back to it.
0: There was a big debate yesterday online, too. Panties to the side is hotter than no panties.
1: Okay.
0: That was a big debate. As when you're getting it on, are panties to the side hotter than no panties? So we'll see what you guys say. This woman, I never got to this yesterday. One of the things that she misses is getting cracked by hot guys. And then I also have a woman says that there's no more wives left because today's woman doesn't want to be a wife.
1: It's just, it's changing.
0: Yeah.
1: It's not, you know, it's not going to mean the same thing.
0: And next hour, I want to talk to dudes. Have maybe, no, you're kind of a slut, so you know what it's like out there. But this woman got upset when a guy tried to kiss her during sex.
1: Okay.
0: So they don't want to be
1: they're
0: kissed.
1: Having sex.
0: Yeah,
1: what?
0: But they don't want to be kissed during sex. So we'll get to that. And this woman complains about how, you know, they have to wear a bra to work because it looks unprofessional just to have their boobs, you know,
1: yeah,
0: moving around and all that. But she's like, well,

0: What about all these fat dudes and their man boobs going to their job, and I got to watch their boobies shake all day?
1: I mean, if she wants to go there.
0: And then I got some great advice, this woman, how to get a girlfriend. And then how to get a woman out of your league and get her to want to be with you.
1: You don't.
0: And I also got, she got hate for appreciating her husband. So she made a video talking about how much she appreciates her husband.
1: It's like, shut up.
0: And the amount of hate she got from women.
1: Yeah.
0: Was insane.
1: That's not what the internet's for.
0: All these women are like, oh, what do you mean? You're giving them praise. Don't do that. What a pick me. And just all these insults, insults to her, insults to her relationship, insults to her husband.
1: I always try to tell my wife this. This is why she's like, you never give me. And I'm like, nobody wants to hear that.
0: They don't.
1: People find that like such a turn off. And like, then, oh, great. You have a great wife.
0: Yeah.
1: People don't want to hear that.
0: They don't. They don't want to hear how great your life
1: is. If you have a good partner, you have a good life, just keep it to yourself.
0: That's it. That's what you're supposed to do.
1: When you start putting that online, people will come for you.
2: Yeah, don't put it online. Be vocal about it in person. Be old school about it.
1: Don't tell me what to do.
2: What?
1: I mean, I'm going to listen to you ever.
0: He just told you what to do there.
1: A guy that loses everything.
3: Yep.
2: No, I'm just saying.
1: Every wife, every girlfriend, everything. Well, you can have an opinion. Just don't tell me what to do.
2: I wasn't telling you what to do. I'm just
0: It felt like you were telling me what to do.
2: It was just a suggestion.
0: It was a bark.
1: It felt like you were telling me what to do.
2: It was a suggestion.
0: Yeah, I know.
1: Especially
0: but
1: all the rude things you've said about my wife. That's rich.
2: I've never said anything rude about your wife.
1: That's rich.
0: You have.
2: What have I said rude? What have I've never said nothing rude.
1: You
2: want
1: to bring up the times you called her a big girl?
2: I never called her a big girl.
0: Yes, you have.
2: I never.
1: Absolutely.
0: Yes, I've been in the room.
2: You have not.
0: Yes, I have.
2: I've never.
1: You've alluded to it for sure.
2: I've never alluded to it.
1: You have.
2: Ever. Ever,
0: clearly.
2: Ever have I alluded that.
0: Yes,
2: no,
0: clearly.
2: I have not. Mm-hmm. No, no, sir. Uh-uh.
0: I got your back, Derek. I know he has.
1: No, I don't. Everybody does. It's recorded.
2: What?
0: All right, so this woman hates men that watches the pornos. Mm. And I understand that that could be annoying to a woman. So this is what happened.
4: Do you watch?
5: Yes. I think like a week ago.
4: Oh.
5: I'm not like a...
4: A week ago? A week?
5: Yeah. Or something.
4: Or something?
5: It's not something out there, but what do you think it was?
4: Oh, I don't like this question anymore.
5: It wasn't really... I wouldn't say there's a category.
0: There's a lot of women that don't like dudes that watch porn, right?
1: I think so. There's just... The thing is, there's a lot of women that watch porn, so they don't necessarily mind.
0: But I saw a woman argue that it's okay for a woman to watch porn because that's relaxing to her.
1: Okay, she can't have it that way.
0: Well, she's saying that unless the dude's a millionaire, mm-hmm. He shouldn't have time to watch porn.
1: Okay.
0: Mm. Yeah, if he has time to watch porn, then he's probably poor.
1: Jesus.
0: So yeah, it's poor man behavior is watching porn.
1: That's insane.
3: That's stupid.
1: And Barry, is that one of the rudest things I've ever heard.
0: Watching porn is poor man behavior?
2: I don't think so.
0: It's lack of motivation behavior. It means not trying to grab the bag, not trying to get money.
1: Mm-hmm.
0: If you got time to watch porn, then you got time for another job.
1: Yeah.
5: Mm. There's just porn on the internet.
4: Ouch.
5: For real?
4: Dead serious. Yeah.
0: Women don't like it because it's like, hey, you could go out and be making more money than doing that. It also takes attention away from them that they feel that it should be theirs.
1: Right.
0: This woman absolutely hates that her man was watching porn. How do you guys feel about it? Do you guys not care? 1-855-FU-BILLY.
1: Yeah, I couldn't imagine that they're uptight about it.
5: Hey.
4: Yeah,
5: that's
4: a huge, whoa.
5: What do I do that annoys the hell out of you?
4: Watch.
5: Yeah, there you go. That's going to be on the internet now.
0: Chica says hentai is badass. Isn't that
1: hentai?
0: Cartoons? That's the cartoons, right?
1: Hentai.
0: Porn it up.
1: Is. Yeah, it is.
0: Instead of turn it up, porn it up.
1: Yeah. I didn't know women were still like so against it, but.
0: Green Goddess says if you don't want your man to watch porn, then you need to do with him more, which is probably accurate.
1: Probably.
0: Sappy Pappy says she watches it. She doesn't care if her man watches it.
1: See, that's what, you know, thing I pick up on the most is that, you know, girls are watching porn at, I don't want to say it's 50-50, but it's getting closer to that number.
0: Well, one of the things that women do to wind down at the end of the day, mm-hmm. they will watch the porno before bed. As a way to just wind down. In fact, I think I saw something like 70% of women, the women that do watch porn, 70% of them do it before bed.
1: Yeah.
0: What were you going to say, Nora?
1: He was about to tell you that you're wrong.
0: Oh, okay. Well, I have the stat right here, you stupid.
2: Okay.
0: No, what were you going to say?
2: I was just going to say that I think they do it in the morning.
1: Okay. Before work. That's insane.
2: No, I know, but that's
1: what a bunch of psychos.
2: That's when they find more time and more, because the guy always leaves for work.
0: Okay, well, can you give me the source? Because I have a source right here.
1: The source is his brain.
0: I got a source right here that says 70% of women that watch porn say they do it at night to unwind.
2: Yeah, but the other percentage do it in the morning, for sure.
1: Nard has to make up his own studies because he can't read.
0: Oh, I bet he is.
1: So, you know, he has other sources.
0: Let me go to Stacy real quick. Any ladies out there, how do you feel about the porno? What's up, Stacy?
3: Yeah, no, porn is gross, and a man who watches porn and who wants to be in a relationship should not watch it. It's so bad for relationships. My last serious boyfriend was heavy into watching it. To me, it's like a guy that smokes. I swear to God, it's trashy. It feels trashy to have a man watch it.
0: So you think that goes, it's right along the lines of smoking a cigarette, where it seems trash. Yeah. It's trashy. It's gross.
3: I mean, it doesn't have anything to do with race. It's like literally just trashy. Mm. It's trashy. And like he should, instead of smoking a cigarette, instead of watching porn, he should be working. He should be making money for his family. It's very gross. And like too many men watch porn and they can't have a healthy relationship. It's like guttural. I get physically disgusted by men who watch porn. And the women who say that they're okay with it, or the women who say they like watch it together with their man, they are very much a pick me. Okay. And by the way, can I just say, Chris and Nard make me want to puke.
0: What?
3: When they talk about watching it. No, you do.
0: I mean, you guys do talk about watching porn a lot.
1: Nard talks about watching lesbian
3: so
1: porn.
3: Yeah. Nasty, you guys.
1: Yeah.
3: Like,
1: what a creep.
3: But it's nasty. Beautiful thing.
1: Yeah.
0: Nard, she's saying it's nasty.
2: I would say like normal porn is nasty, but like lesbian porn is not nasty at all.
1: No, so you agree that the man-woman porn nasty.
2: Yes.
1: Pervert.
2: Yeah, super pervert.
3: The way that Nard says that, the way that Nard talks about lesbian porn is like cringe.
2: How is that cringe?
1: Yeah. No, it is. I've always told him that too.
3: Like, I'm imagining Nard on like one of those movie chairs in his living room, you know, walking
1: yeah, that's
3: like,
1: exactly
3: taking the
1: what
3: day
1: it is,
3: off
1: yeah.
3: of work.
2: You got
3: and,
2: that
3: like,
2: right.
1: See?
3: Cringe.
1: Can't even deny it.
0: Yeah, it is very cringe. Nard's a cringe guy, though.
1: He is.
2: Yeah, and my...
1: He's the king of cringe.
3: But like, my husband and I have listened to you guys for a while, honestly, for a while, and he loves Nard, and I'm sorry, I can't stand you. Like, I can't stand him. He loves...
0: I agree with you
3: dumb.
0: On that.
3: He is...
2: She called you like, disgusting,
0: I,
2: too.
0: Yeah. I know, but her husband loves how dumb you are, Nard.
2: Yeah. I know, I love that.
3: I think he's fake. Nobody's that stupid, and the way you act...
2: How
3: is
2: it fake?
6: He's really that stupid.
0: Yeah, she doesn't even believe you're a real person.
2: I am a real person.
3: Everything about him is cringe.
2: Nah.
0: Yeah, more of that. I like that. Keep that coming.
3: And then, but then my husband, like I have my husband laugh at you guys, like making fun of Nard, and he loves it.
0: Okay, well, we'll do more of that. Yeah, if he loves us making fun of Nard, then yeah, we'll continue to do that.
1: We'll turn it up.
3: Well, you should, because Nard grosses me out. And my husband doesn't even watch porn, so like I tolerate him like liking Nard. But honestly, stop it. Like, you're nasty. Like, just a
2: I'm
3: big,
2: doing
3: dumb,
2: it
3: like,
2: in my private
3: person.
2: Time.
3: Like, honestly,
2: I'm not in my private time.
3: Person.
2: I'm not streaming me watching porn, weirdo.
0: I mean, it is
2: so you don't
0: odd
2: know.
0: That you had a we had to have a benefit for you and all that
2: what
0: stuff.
2: What does that have to do with
0: well,
2: watching
0: I'm just
2: porn?
0: Saying, we had to raise money for you and everything, and you could have, all that time you watched porn, you could have another job.
1: Yeah,
2: what?
1: That's true.
0: You could be out there working more.
1: Mm-hmm.
3: Yeah,
0: right?
3: Get a life. Seriously, get a life. It's
6: get
3: weird.
6: A life.
3: It's cringe. Like, you're the definition of cringe.
2: No.
0: I like it. She calls you the definition of cringe.
2: There's no way.
1: I mean, you are. Yes. You're the king of cringe.
0: Tell us more how you don't like Nard. I like that.
3: I mean, I think you're gross. Like, I'm sorry. I think he's like, I think.
2: What gross things
3: like,
2: do you do? You're not perfect, sweetheart.
3: Men,
6: sweetheart.
3: Never said that I was. But like,
1: that made me cringe right there
3: men,
1: when you just called her
0: sweetheart.
1: Yeah,
0: man,
6: hey, sweetheart.
1: I think that's what she's talking
0: she's
1: about.
0: She's got a man,
2: what do you mean
0: Nard?
2: Say?
0: She's got a man. Don't sweetheart her. Yeah. What are you, a waitress?
2: You could say sweetheart.
0: You can't.
1: See, that's why you're cringe is because you think you can still call girls sweetheart.
2: Why not?
1: Well, because it's
2: what do
1: just,
2: you say to him?
0: I don't know. That's just old.
2: If you don't know their name, what do you say to him?
1: Yeah.
0: Stacy's her name.
2: Stacey's ma'am, that sounds like ma'am. An old thing. Well, like, that's old.
1: It's respectful.
2: No.
0: Sweetheart is older than ma'am.
2: No, but no girl wants to be called ma'am.
0: No girl wants to be called
2: just
0: sweetheart.
2: Just like most guys don't want to be called sir.
0: I like it. Yeah.
2: A lot of people don't want that.
3: I don't think it's accurate that men don't want to be called sir.
0: This guy
1: still goes around calling all girls sweetheart.
6: Call me sir from now on.
0: Man, sweetheart.
2: Yeah, I can't. I respect my elder.
6: Okay.
1: Sweetheart. He calls all these girls sweetheart.
2: Yeah.
1: Creepy.
2: How's that creepy? Is this a nice thing to say?
1: Girls will tell you it's creepy.
3: Sweetheart is fine as long as it's not like being said in a weird connotation. I don't mind that my husband calls me sweetheart.
0: Well, that's your husband. What about a strange man at a grocery store lurking?
3: Why is there a strange man coming up to me in a grocery store?
2: That's weird.
0: It is weird. It's weird that Nard would call you sweetheart. What about a strange man that you don't like on the radio calling you sweetheart?
1: It's kind of degrading.
3: Yeah.
2: How's that degrading?
0: It is super degrading.
2: It's not degrading?
6: Old man, too.
2: I ain't call her a dirty girl or anything.
0: Let's go to, hold on. Samantha, yes. How do you feel about this porn?
7: Well, so it gets complicated, but it should have never been complicated. But my boyfriend and I used to watch porn together all the time, and it was a great part of our relationship. Like, it was fun. It wasn't.
3: Are you guys still together?
0: You guys should have spent more money on a phone plan.
3: Are you guys still together?
7: We are. We are still together. But the thing is, with time, something kind of happened. Something switched in his mind where he started to then say that it was me in the porn. Like, he would scroll through porn and look for videos that look like me. Well, then he convinced himself that they were me and they're not me. None of these videos were me. And he went in on this belief that it was me, and like, it was so embarrassing. And so at that point, it was really disgusting. I got very scared to watch porn with him at that point. I was like, we're not doing this anymore because I don't know if you're going to flip. And then you're going to accuse me, and I'm not going to deal with it. It's ridiculous. Like, I'm not doing it. This is 4 years into our relationship.
0: Jeez. So he thought it was actually you. He was convinced that this woman in the porno was you.
7: Yes. Like, it was just so many different women. Like, I was like, dude, now you're just making. At first, I thought he was saying it just to say, like, an endearment. Like, oh, they're beautiful. Like, because you're beautiful, and I imagine that it's you. And so I was like, okay. I didn't think it was that weird. But then it turned into this whole, it would be an argument, a fight. Like, I would be kicked out. We would really, really.
0: He would kick you out of the house.
7: Mm-hmm. Yes. Because
3: that's why porn is bad, because it clearly took over.
0: Yeah, this guy became addicted. He
2: became a woman.
0: Searching and searching.
2: Because that's what a woman would do.
3: Just like, that's so weird to me.
7: I'm not funny that narcissist. That's actually what I thought. Like, why are you acting like. We're watching.
3: But why are you still with him?
0: I got to know why you're with him.
3: Because you didn't look like the porn actress. He kicked you out. Like,
7: it was not me. None of them were me. It's more. I know
3: why
7: that
3: are you
7: he
3: with
7: knows
3: him?
7: It's not me.
3: No, wait. Let's get down to the crux of the situation. What's happening in your life that you feel like he's the best you can do? Because I'm telling you, he's not.
7: Well, I mean, I hear you, and I'm not going to talk about. I didn't call in to talk about all that. I just wanted to give it.
0: Yeah, no.
7: Portion of it. And as far as like us getting along when we were, and it was fun and everything was great, like it made it more fun. So
0: yeah, but then he wrecked it by being convinced in his mind that these women were you. Well, thank you,
2: that's
0: Samantha.
2: That's what women do.
0: Let's go to Bree.
3: Healthiness in your relationship was when it was with porn.
0: Yeah, that was gross. What's up, Bree?
8: Yeah, I just wanted to call and say, well, I think we've talked about this topic before, and yeah, women do watch porn. By the way, the woman that called in, you know, saying that Nard was like cringe and everything, her voice is cringe. Okay, like
6: she's
8: a
6: right,
8: woman
6: though.
8: Calling in and saying something about somebody she doesn't even know is a pick me and it's cringe, and that it's so annoying to hear somebody call it and complain.
3: Are you doing the same thing though? You don't know me and you're calling me cringe. We're allowed to have opinions. Yes, you just don't have to agree with them
8: because your voice bothered me so bad that I had to, because you just
3: that's
8: calling
3: okay. About people I like that my watch voice porn. And so does crazy? My husband. Like, not a big deal to me.
8: Okay, well, you're delusional. Like, you shouldn't call and complain about, like, have you listened to the show, really?
3: You're calling, like, you're calling and complaining about me, so why can't I call and complain about someone
8: because
3: else?
8: You think that porn is gross and cringe. Why are you even listening to the show at all?
0: Well, I mean, we're not all porn.
3: We only talk about porn, and we can have different,
8: well, I know, but
3: differing opinions. That's not an issue. But,
8: yes,
3: you're talking in circles because you're saying you called in because I had an opinion you disagreed with. So you're calling in with another opinion.
8: Your whole tone about it pissed me off. That's why.
0: Okay,
3: but that's
0: good.
3: Okay, you're allowed to be pissed off. It just doesn't mean that you're right. You can be pissed off, though.
8: Well, it doesn't mean that you're right either. Just because you think that porn is cringe and women who watch it are pick me. I think you're a pick me.
3: That's okay. Again, you're allowed to have your opinion.
8: I know. Thank you.
0: All right. Well, thank you, Bree. That was fun.
6: Yeah, that didn't
0: see everybody
6: nice.
0: Getting along. Yeah. What's mm-hmm. up, J Dog? You got almost a porno name.
1: J Dog.
9: What up, man?
0: What up, man?
9: Yeah. So, pretty much, I watch porn, and my girl does too. But she, at this point, I guess, got to the point to where she, like, I watch it on Twitter sometimes, and when I get in the car, it'll connect to the car. And it'll start playing, so then I have to explain it. Get mad. But my thing is, I've seen on her phone where she watches it too, and she likes to watch guy on guy. So when I ask her about it, she tries to divert and not talk
0: about
9: it.
0: That's so crazy. That's what Nard likes.
2: I do not like that. Does. We all know I like lesbians.
0: I know. You like lesbians and just.
2: I don't like guys.
0: You don't like.
2: Okay. I don't like dong in mine. No.
3: This seems excessive. Why are people watching porn so very much?
0: I don't know. Every line is lit
6: up. I took
0: up.
6: A day off. Just to watch porn.
0: You remember that? Chris had a porn day. He used one of his vacation days to mm-hmm. watch porn.
6: All right. Sent the wife to work, kids to school. Yes, sir. Let's go.
0: And he said, yes, sir. Mona, if you'd like to hang on. Alex, La Mama Llama, Nikki, Kat. I'll get to all your calls. Just give us a few minutes. 1-855-FU-BILLY. That's our Texas Hammer Hotline. We'll be right back.
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13: Coming up, we want to hear from ladies that have hooked up with an ugly dude. I got to get to the, what they're saying is the fart of the year. We will get to that. And of course, this woman.
16: Do you watch?
17: Yes.
13: She didn't like that her man watches porn. Let me go to the phone lines. Hang on, John, Nikki, La Mama Llama, Alex, Matt, Kat. Let me go to Nikki first. What's up, Nikki?
18: Hello, hello?
13: Yes, go ahead. You're live on the air. Welcome to the program.
18: I love y'all guys. My husband listens to y'all all the time, but I just wanted to say that the young lady was correct with all the porn things. And some of these ladies that were calling in saying that, oh, they watch it with their boyfriend. They do it because most of them do it because they just want to fit in with their boyfriend. They want to make him happy.
13: Right.
18: But I think it's very disrespectful.
13: So you would be offended if your man wanted to watch porn. It'd be like, am I not enough?
18: Exactly. And I would definitely, you know, when he wants it, he's not going to get it because I'm just going to tell him, go get it from your phone. Go get it from your porn. Why am I going to waste my time trying to compare to this other women that are just getting paid to do what they do?
13: Right, and they're professionals, so they're going to, obviously, they're professionals at it. They get paid to do it, so they're going to look better. They're going to put on maybe a better performance than, you know, you would or whatnot.
18: Give me the money, honey. Give me the money, and well, I will do it for you.
13: Yeah. So that would be kind of cool. Do you think we should start tipping? You know, after you hook up with your own wife or fiance or girlfriend, you give her a tip, right?
18: Heck yeah.
13: Standard 20% if it's really good service. If it was like, eh, you know, you might want to complain to the manager a little bit.
19: Maybe.
13: Yeah, maybe
19: get your money back.
18: Exactly.
13: A Yelp review.
18: I want a good tip.
13: Yeah, so you would. If you knew that there was a tip after you were done putting on a performance for your man, you'd probably put in a good little performance, some good work.
18: Exactly, exactly. Buy me what you want me to look like, and I will do it. But okay. You don't need to go and look for it online.
13: People are saying

0: And tip these nuts, so they don't. That's from
1: tip
0: Panda.
1: These nuts.
0: So they're saying, no, we're not going to tip afterwards. I
1: tip these nuts.
0: Look, and it could apply to, let's say she cooks you a really badass meal. You start tipping her, a gratuity, if you will. What do you think of that? What do you think, Nikki? Let's say you made an awesome meal for your man, and he's like, here's $10. That was awesome. Here's $20. You know, whatever it is. It wouldn't be so
2: good,
0: bad.
2: Good. Then I'll give him a piece.
0: Yeah, they're just going to give him a piece. We might have to start tipping our bitches. Chris is like, meh.
3: She gone. I feel like I was going to be very rude to the lady.
0: Thank you, Nikki. Yeah, she's gone. Okay, what's up, Kat?
4: I mean, a tip. I mean, I think paying the bills and everything should be the tip, in my opinion.
0: I know, but that's not enough anymore. What world do you live in? A man paying the bills, that's not enough anymore. That doesn't mean nothing. He's supposed to do that.
4: I don't consider myself a pick me. I watch porn when I'm single, and I watch porn when I'm with somebody. There's nothing wrong with it. If I'm not in the mood because I've been working and then coming home cooking and cleaning, and I made your dinner, and I'm sorry, I'm not in the mood, I'd rather him go get porn than go pick up some random broad. Okay?
0: Yeah, that's smart thinking. That's thinking with your dipstick.
4: Considering I'm a woman, I think I might watch a little bit too much porn. You know how people have their apps set on their phones and they set it up in, like, groups and stuff?
0: Right.
4: I have a whole group of just porn sites.
0: Jeez.
4: So, to me,
0: yeah, but you went to prison, Kat, right? You spent some time in prison, so you had to, like, draw your own porn there.
4: Yes, and we do that. We really do. I'm not even going to lie.
0: Okay, did you draw a wiener in prison?
4: No, I've never done that, but there's men. What they do is, like, you can get the color pencils, break them up, mix them up with, like, a little bit of lotion, and it makes, like, a paste. They would paste their wankers and send it to other girls.
0: Oh, I believe it. Yeah, you got to get...
1: The thought of prison women drawing wieners is so funny.
0: Yeah, or making, like, a paper wiener.
1: Because guys will do that. Guys will draw, like, you know, boobs and, like, all this stuff, right? Yeah. But, like, I've never heard of girls, like, draw...
0: There were a couple kids, when you were younger, you had a couple buddies that could really draw some good boobs.
1: Yes.
0: Little art kids. Art perverts.
1: Yeah, I don't think girls ever drew wieners, though.
4: Not an issue. I see nothing wrong with it. I think as long as it's a healthy amount. But actually, that study you read, Bill, that's absolutely correct, in my opinion, because right before I go to bed, I usually pop something on.
0: Suck it, Nard.
5: I said the other percentage, do it in the morning.
4: Yeah.
0: Thank you. Thank you so much, Kat.
4: I do believe that.
0: Appreciate it. I like being right.
1: Yep.
0: Thank you, Kat. Well, you know, I'm from up north. And so a lot of times the girls up there, they'll draw wieners, let's say, in the snow on their car. And they'll drive around with the wiener on their car. It's kind of funny.
1: Yeah, that is.
0: La Mama Llama.
6: Hi, good morning. I'm just dying laughing. I forgot I was on hold real quick. No, but it's weird. Like, what's wrong with porn?
0: Well, a lot of women don't like it because they feel like the man should be spending his time and energy on her, and it's taking away from the relationship.
6: So I've like tried it. I mean, I've tried not done porn. No, I haven't done that. But you know, like, you know, you're funny. I used to like it, but then I tried to include it with the spouse. It just, I don't know. It kind of started messing with my head. Just me personally. I don't have a problem with porn. I don't care if the spouse watches.
0: So, yeah, but what issues did you have when you're watching it with your homie, your dude, your man?
6: With him, like, for me, it's just mentally. I feel like, what if he imagines her and not me?
0: Right, and those women are probably better at things than you are on the video because they're professionals.
6: Negatory, sir. I know I'm the best. I just have confidence in you. I will work on it. Thank you very much.
0: She's like, wait a second right there. They're no better than I am. Thank you, La Mama Llama. Let's go to John. Hey there, John.
7: Hey, what's going on, brother?
0: What's up, buddy?
7: Jimmy, Derek, man, y'all have some funny cats, bro. Nard, man, you're funny as hell, too, bro. But
1: no, it's not.
7: Back to that topic, bro. I think women are just insecure. There's nothing wrong with it. I got a girl, man, she loves it. We love it. It brings spice to the bed. There's nothing wrong with imagining or thinking it. It's just... It's fun.
0: It's fun. Now, they're saying that it's usually the women that are not that attractive that have an issue with the porn. I don't know if that's true.
7: I think they're just lame in bed, and they're insecure of how they do their thing. Like, just like that girl who was calling about she don't let her husband, her husband don't watch it. Like, that's BS. I bet you go through his.
0: Do you think that the women that are like, hey, I don't want to have to put a lot of effort in the bedroom, so I have a major issue with porn, and so I don't want you to see these other women that seem all enthusiastic doing things?
7: Yeah, as far as tipping, man, what I mean, why do you need a tip, bro, man?
0: Well, I mean, if she puts on a good performance, it's just an idea. You know, not all ideas are going to be great. It was just an idea. Like, if your woman puts on a great performance and does a great job, I mean, you know, a tip could be a new shirt, could be some shoes. I don't know. Just an idea. You guys don't have to tip your bitches. I'll just saying.
1: Like, yeah.
0: You could.
1: It was just a thought.
0: That's all. That's all. We were throwing ideas around, or as Nora calls them, ideas.
1: Should be a safe place.
0: What's up, Matt? Thank you, John.
8: Hey, Billy.
0: What's up, buddy?
8: I was going to say, when you tried to wait, and it's been, 18 years for me now, I think porn, it can save someone from doing something stupid.
0: Do you watch porn or no?
8: Oh, yes, I do.
0: Yeah, I could tell by the voice. I could tell. He said, even, I think he said for 18 years.
1: I think so.
0: All right, well, thank you, Matt. Appreciate it. He's a big champion for the porn. All right, I do have to play that horse fart next. They're calling it the fart of the year. Hang on.
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Oh my God, it's Friday, Coachella Valley, it's KCLB, good morning, it's Mighty Iris, we made it through the week, this is the kickoff of our Memorial Day 3-day weekend, let's go.

KCLB, and I don't know if you guys like go onto YouTube often, but Sublime released a new single with a music video. It's called Can't Miss You. It's off their new album that's coming out June 12th. Until the Sun Explodes is the name of the album. Also the name of one of their other new singles, which is really, really good. You got to check it out. The new single, again, is called Can't Miss You.

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Dudes, it's KCLB, it's Mighty Iris. Did you hear Switchfoot's new single? They have a new single out and it's really good. It's called Absolution and they have a new album coming out too called Forever Now. That comes out June 26th. A lot of new albums are coming out on that date. I'm excited.

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It's KCLB. All right. Coming up in the next few minutes is a clippy clip of my conversation with Harlan Williams. He has a podcast called the Harlan Highway Podcast. I've talked about it so much on the radio. And now he has a new movie called Wingman that's now out. It came out today on Apple TV and Amazon Prime. It's so funny, I imagine. I haven't watched it yet. I'm watching it tonight. That's my goal. I'm going to pick up some popcorn from the movie theater and take it home and watch the movie. Have a clip coming up in a few minutes of our conversation. Stay tuned.

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1: So Wingman, I love, this isn't going to be like walking on eggshells kind of comedy, right? This is going to be full on hardcore.
2: Yeah, Wingman is a movie where it's just full on. We went chasing the comedy and we didn't take any prisoners and we made no excuses and we didn't worry about hurting anyone's feelings. When I wrote it, I was like, you know, this is going to be through the eyes of a demented wingman who uses relationships as currency. And so he doesn't care about sensitivity. He doesn't care about wokeness. And so he's a really kind of strong comedic character who pushes the envelope. And that's what I love about this movie. The producers didn't make me hold back. So we get a lot of like really edgy kind of fun humor. And so I hope people like it.

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K.

It's KCLB. Oh my God. Once again, I had a conversation with Harlan Williams, actor, author, director, podcaster extraordinaire. Our conversation, our full conversation is now on our website, 937kclb.com. His new movie is called Wingman that he wrote, directed, stars in. It's now on Apple TV and Prime. I'm going to play you another clip of our conversation. I'm going to play the clip.

0: 93.7 KCLB, Mighty Iris, talking with Harlan Williams about his new movie, Wingman. And this movie took how many years to make?
1: So we first started talking about it 16 years ago, and I wrote the first draft 16 years ago. And then we had two or three false starts with it where we were about to go, and then the money fell through or something went wrong. And then it finally happened 2 years ago. We finally got everything lined up, and we shot it, and now here it is on May 26th. It's been a long birth, but I'm happy to say I got some good comedy stretch marks from it.
0: Oh, I love it. Yes. Yay.
1: Yeah.

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It's KCLB. I'm still fangirling out over the fact that if you would have told me as a kid watching Dumb and Dumber, Superstar, Rocket Man, that I would get to have a phone conversation with Harlan freaking Williams, I would have slapped you across your Apple goon face. 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

It's KCLB. It's Metallica season. Uh-huh. Your next keyword is at 5 p.m. with TK. Don't miss it. So we can fly you to Las Vegas to see Metallica at the Sphere, which is such a cool venue. Look it up.

It's KCLB. More clips of Harlan Williams all week long, baby. We're doing it. It's Mighty Iris High. I had a conversation with Harlan Williams. Look it up and watch his podcast. He has so many episodes with people like Pauly Shore and Adam Ray and Will Ferrell and John Lovitz. He makes the funniest of the funny laugh. Oh my God, it's so cool. Anyway, his new movie is called Wingman. Check it out. It's now on Apple TV and Prime.

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It's Metallica. Yes, we're picking it back up. 5 p.m. is your next keyword with TK. Make sure you're listening. 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

93.7 KCLB. What's happening, TK? How we doing? We coming in okay? Check 1, 2, 1, 2, 1, 2, 1, 2. I had major surgery on my mouth last week, and I'm not sure how this whole week's going to go. To be honest with you. My mouth hurts. Challenging days, my friend. I don't drink. I don't do anything. So hopefully this whole thing heals fast. And the pain that's on the entire part of my lower jaw to my upper cranium stops. All right. On a lighter note, we'll do more of this on KCLB.

It's 93.7 KCLB TK afternoon. Okay, locally, traffic alert. Electrical conduit work will take place. Madison Street, Avenue 52, right in there. May 26th, which is today through June 26th. No work on the weekend, so if you have to get around, you're all good there. Lane closures expected. Here's the obvious part. Drive with caution in the area. Thank you for your patience. And thank you for listening. All right, now you know.

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0: 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What's happening? Susan, what's going down? Whoa, Trigger.
1: Sky Valley.
0: Damn, you're in Sky Valley? Yeah, you are. What's happening in Sky Valley?
1: A lot of wind.
0: I know, there's a lot of wind. Wind advisory. I don't think anything is closed, though. Let me double check.
1: Yeah, they just closed Gene Laundry.
0: Oh, is it closed?
1: Yep.
0: I didn't see that pop up. I'm seeing weather. I'm seeing, come on, where is it? Gene Autry usually is the first. It is closed. You are correct. Boom.
1: Oh, ding, ding, ding. What else do I win?
0: You win Gene Simmons tickets. Gene Simmons Band, June 13th at Fantasy. That's good.

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93.7 KCLB TK. I want to thank everybody who came out to the Jump Van Halen tribute on Saturday night. Agua Caliente Casino Cathedral City on the Terraza. Signed up for the Harley Davidson. We had so much fun. So many people. The place was packed. And saw so many old friends. So many listeners and friends. It was amazing. So good to see everybody. How are you? You look great. You know, you're doing the right thing. Except for all the beers you drank. We didn't see that.

All right, 93.7 KCLB, the splash pad is back. Downtown Palm Springs, ribbon cutting. Just happened. I just missed it. A lot of water fun happening. Arts, crafts, the whole, you know, the whole family-friendly thing. Water safety demonstrations. Boy, that's something to show up for, right? Want the kids to stay cool all summer. It is located downtown park. Oh, that's right down the street from me. 230 Museum Drive. It's KCLB.

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KCLB. It's going to be awesome. The biggest UFO conference ever. In the country, at least. Coming to the Renaissance Esmeralda Resort Spa, Indian Wells, May 28th through June 1st. We should go out there. We should meet up. From paranormal, UFOs, everything mystic. And I can't wait. I mean, we live in the desert. This is where it happens, right up there in the high desert, right? I may have to grab the KCLB tent and join you in Indian Wells.

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7: 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Inside his apartment, everything he holds dear is protected by Progressive's renter's insurance, like his laptop and a surprisingly valuable collection of baseball bobbleheads. Outside his apartment, his laptop is still protected, as are his bobbleheads, which he carries around with him for reasons no one knows. Renters, the limits of protection aren't just the four walls of your home. When you're in Progressive's protection zone, get a quote at progressive.com. Progressive Casualty Insurance Company, affiliates, and third-party insurers.
8: Hey, it's Billy Madison. KCLB rocks the desert workforce from the 111 to the 10 every day. More 93.7 KCLB starts now.